Tonight, we're gonna try to squeeze as many fucking songs as we can into this little tiny 2 hours. So we're gonna keep on playing songs until they kick us off the fucking stage. That's what we're gonna do. We're gonna do stuff. We got old school fans. Who's old school? Let me see the old school fans. We got some shit for the old school. This one right here.

down. 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We've been a band for 31 years. We got a lot of fucking songs. So when we play concerts, we like to play old ones and new ones. But we play them all together so we can get as much in for you before we have to leave. So, let's break it down. Let's sing this one together. It's called These Days.

keer. 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That's a lot of people. I like it. Look at all those people. Ooh-wee. I got a question. I got lots of questions. How many people seen the Foo Fighters play before? Some of y'all seen them play before. Who's never seen the Foo Fighters? Be honest, let me see your hands. I'm coming for you, motherfuckers. You're my target demographic. I'm coming for you. I'm gonna get you in the palm of my hand. Now, to all the old school fans tonight, I have to wish a happy Father's Day to all you old school motherfuckers. Happy Father's Day, motherfuckers. Hey, look at you guys. Wait, are you like a dad and you're like the kid? No shit. We got two generations right there. What? And that one too, you got a dad and a... Oh, shit. You're doing something right, I think. I don't know. Well, I'm gonna sing this one for you guys, okay? I'm gonna sing this one for all the old school motherfuckers. This is the song that started it all for us 31 years ago.

We're just getting warmed up. You know that, right? We usually play for 3 hours. No son of mine will ever say words of illusion. Oh, this I pray. God, it's so quiet. That's the quietest festival I've ever been to in my life. Let's do it. Let's do it again. I like it. Let's do it again. No son of mine will ever say words of illusion. Oh, this I pray. Interval taken, my name in vain. No son of mine.

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Give your ears a break. Give my ears a break. So we're gonna play a song for you. You might know it. We don't play this motherfucking song in America. Nobody knows this song there. So we save it for you guys and we come and play it for you. It's called Wheels. It sounds like this.

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1: 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I wrote this song when I first joined Nirvana

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We'll see. 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The reason why it sounds so sweet is because we made a fucking video for it that looks like a candy commercial 30 years ago. This song's called Big Me, and it sounds like this.

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I like this. This is nice. Okay. 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I think I can still scream.

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So he's been here before. He might still be here right now. This one's for him. It's called Aurora. Sounds like

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1: Okay, we weren't gonna do this tonight. Because we usually only do this at our own shows. But you guys are such a fucking awesome audience. I'd like to perform this song for you. This isn't something we do at festivals. I wrote this song for my mother. 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

0: Rocky Valley. We love you, Paint Pop. Thank you so much for having us. Levin Balabagada from New Zealand. Thank you, Valley. We'll see you later.
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